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People say a lot of things under the influence. Come on now, let's get this story straight. 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
1: 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Let the music flow, take light and flow and soar into your world. 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

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It's just for the work is done. Come on, let's work it out. It's just for the work is done. Come on, let's work it out.